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1: Are you kidding me? I'm getting sick of the industry. I've had enough of the make believe. Oh please, oh please. Am I lost or found? I'm getting sick of the ups and downs. 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

0: I'll catch you, darling. Let's dance in the streets like nobody's watching. It's just you and me and the song I'm repeating.
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Are you kidding me? 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Oh, please. 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

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You know, you deserve better. 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